when I'm asking you a question. Don't change the subject and act like it was never mentioned. Don't raise your voice and interrupt me when I'm speaking. I'm a person too, you know, I've got things to say, I've got fucking feelings. Don't call me up.

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I'm a person too, you know. I've got things to say. I've got fucking

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1: And it's a real oldie, too, Doc.
0: What a tune everybody likes. Turn to Harry with Shine.

Thank you very much, ladies and gentlemen. Thank you very kindly. Welcome to our concert show. We hope that you'll enjoy our soloists, our old and new arrangements for you, our vocalists. Here's one we recorded a few years back, originally written by Frank Foster. Ernie Wilkins did our arrangement for us, and it's called Shiny Stockings. What?

Thank you very much, ladies and gentlemen, the Trumpet Blues. At this time, we would like to introduce and feature a very wonderful little lady that's just recently joined our band. We think she's a great talent, and I'm sure that you will enjoy Miss Rita Graham.

Thank you so very much. At this time, we would like to do a Thad Jones original featuring a few more of our soloists. We'd like to start with Mr. Jack Purcell at the piano. Jack?

John Smith, our bassist. John Smith. Thank you. Thank you so very much. And now we'd like to feature at the drums, Mr. Sonny Payne.

0: Sonny, Mr. Sonny too.
1: 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And if you don't mind at this time, we would like to do a medley of some of the songs we've recorded throughout the years. We hope you'll enjoy. We'd like to return Miss Rita Graham.

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0: 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These are not on fire, these are not more than drenched and torpedoed. 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I swear by the blank Lordland, under the arching stars where I stand, I swear by the sacred flame, these cups of litter, water red as the gale, foolish delivery, cover our laughing morale, but not the cercle of rien d'espace, are nothing, ne sont rien. Nothing sans rien. Like the mouse of the gone, a fable found of light and noir and lumière. You are now to me lost, you are present, la reine de the new age, le nouvel âge est atteint, reprenne la zone. Derrière les lèvres souriantes sont cachées, les mâchoires craquantes de frictus. 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Proclame,
1: this is the meilleur,
0: it shall ever be.

Hey, thank you so much. Please give a big welcome to my partner in crime. From Champaign, Illinois, please say a good evening to Alison Krauss.

How beautiful. How great. For me, to sing next to a voice like that, that's so much.

Thank you so much. I think this would be a pretty good time to introduce to you these magnificent people who we travel around and around the planet together. From Oklahoma, USA, please give a warm welcome to J.D. McPherson, guitar, mandolin. From Arkansas, USA, on upright double bass, please welcome the great Dennis Crouch. On drums from the rocky shore of Maine, the spectacular Jay Belarose. From Illinois and now from Nashville, Tennessee, on keyboards, mellotron, mandolin, backing vocals, guitar, please welcome Victor Krause. On mandolin and fiddle and electric guitar and backing vocals, please say a good evening to the great Stuart Duncan. And my partner in crime, Alison Krauss.

Yeah. So before somebody said something strange, I was mentioning the Everly Brothers, and this, I guess, is yet another Everly Brothers piece. It was Once Upon a Time on the flip side of... JD! On the flip side of JD, yeah. It's called Stick With Me, Baby.